of your soul. 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

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Let's start it off sexy. What do you say? 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And all the ladies say. Think I like that. And all the ladies say.

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Another high-tech production to lead quality MCs ain't got nothing.

It's gonna be a beautiful night. Break out the champagne. Everybody get a glass. Let's start it off sexy. What do you say? And all the ladies say. And all the ladies say. I think I like that.

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Shingle by shingle.

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2: Girl, like, what the fuck is wrong with these niggas? 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
1: We are very proud tonight to introduce a fantastic guitar player from Austin, Texas. So let's welcome with Chris Layton on drums. Chris Layton. Tommy Shannon on bass. Tommy Shannon. Stevie Ray Vaughan. Stevie Ray Vaughan.

broadcast on September 13th, track one. 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

about shaking his hand. He ain't so particular about shaking his hand. Just wanna meet him in a promised land. See that hypocrite on the street.